0: Confidence. Confidence. Yes. Yes. You got this, bro.
1: No way.
0: Let them know who's boss. Let them know who is boss. That's it. You're fierce. You're fierce. You're fierce. You're vulnerable. You're fierce. You're fierce. You're fierce.